you're fine. So can got to tell this world that you're mine. Got you my nails and that's with all my fun. I'm real nervous, but it sure is fun. Come on, baby. It drives me crazy. And this groove is just great balls of fire.

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Well, I often love you like I love a should. You're fine. So kind. Got to tell this world that you mind. That you talk to him and I quit on my thumb. Real nice, the bloody show is fun. Come on, baby. Drive crazy. But this deranged is great, balls of fire.